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Hello, women! Buying $800 fashion jeans while the world stars. Truly, we love Liberty City, but it's crazy! Vladivostok FM, do you feel wild energy? I'm your DJ for these great tracks. Contemporary Eastern European music, rock, rap. Maybe you haven't heard this music? Maybe you can find Russia on the map! This is okay, it's very much like here, Texas. A lot of nice people, but the politicians like to throw out votes and take over the country. Don't let them win Liberty City. You hear me? Let's do some more music and wild energy.

0: 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This is especially true with sex. Wow. You wanted capitalism? You got capitalism. Now enjoy what you ask for. Commercials!
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you new wildlife in this new Wild West country. I'm wild and free! Hey, hey! Maybe you think hip-hop only comes from the East and West Coast, but we are taking it truly East with hip-hop, pop and rock from the former Eastern Bloc and Internator, home of communism! Vladivostok FM here to educate you, keeping the community together in Liberty City! Hey! Listening to Ruslana, and we are getting sentimental for home. I miss Carpet and Borscht,

you that capitalism won. The Cold War is over. Now everyone is free. Just like here, we are free to choose absolutely nothing and do precisely what you tell us, while a few people make all the decisions and have all the money. What were we fighting about all these years?

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Just maybe I'm crazy! This is Ruslana, your wild DJ!

Wow, all of America's pop stars having nervous breakdowns and going to rehab. It's good to have wild energy, but not the kind that requires you cook it in a spoon. Go! Давай! You're listening to Vladivostok FM, home of the great tracks from Ukraine and all points east of Berlin. Someone in Hope Beach sent me some sala. You would love this America, maybe it's a Ukraine delicacy. Chocolate covered pig fat. I want you to get some bacon and cover it in chocolate and be energy independent and listen to these great tracks. Be energy, be wild.

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2: 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Tears me to pieces.
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2: 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Ah! 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
0: In Ukrainian is Dicky Fancy. In English is Wild Dances. I saw this commercial for super classy touch limousine service. 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

0: 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Music from the homeland! I love you, Mother Russia!
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0: West, we are in the West. 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
0: Hey, hey! 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

0: oppress people, the stronger the reaction will be. The greater the oppression, the bigger the explosion. This is especially true with sex. Wow. Go! Давай! You're listening to Vladivostok FM, home of the great tracks from Ukraine and all points east of Berlin. Someone in Hull Beach sent me some salad. You would love this America, maybe it's a Ukraine delicacy. Chocolate covered pig fat. I want you to get some bacon and cover it in chocolate and be energy independent and listen to these great tracks. Be energy, be wild.
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0: Hospital TV show Medicate Me. This is horrible. Why do you want to watch people get surgery? You wanted capitalism? You got capitalism. Now enjoy what you ask for. Commercials!
1: My God, she had blood all over her legs. The car was totaled. And she's sitting there and she's still drinking. This chick used to be a celebrity.
2: Oh my God, he's so high. He'll never make it on stage.
3: You just can't help getting sucked in on the way down. The number one rated reality show is coming back for another season. Waning with the Stars, the show where we follow formerly big celebrities on their way down. Five contestants, one fading dream, a ton of alcohol and drug abuse. Waning with the Stars is the ultimate reality show because, like in reality, everyone likes you. Then you turn into a depressed, drug-addled mess. Enjoy watching once smug celebrities who have hit rock bottom. Stay there. Waning with the Stars, a new season coming soon on Weasel.
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stock showing you that capitalism won. 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

everybody, you are listening to Vladivostok FM, music from the East here in the West, which is why we call it Vladivostok. Stuff from so far East, it's virtually West. You see, the Earth is, I believe, round. Oh, I believe it's a joke. Oh, Liberty City, who do we have for you now? Basta!

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FM, do you feel wild energy? I'm your DJ for these great tracks. Contemporary Eastern European music, rock, rap. Maybe you haven't heard this music? Maybe you can find Russia on the map. This is okay. It's very much like here, Texas. A lot of nice people, but the politicians like to throw out votes and take over the country. Don't let them win Liberty City. You hear me? Let's do some more music and wild energy. Are you ready for some glucosa, Liberty City? Why are all of America's pop stars having nervous breakdowns and going to rehab? It's good to have wild energy, but not the kind that requires you cook it in a spoon.

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0: 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Maybe you turn off your MP3 player and listen to something new. Go! Hello! 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It's freaking cold here. Ukraine is much warm. Direct from Palm Beach!
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0: 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I hope you like these tracks. 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
0: Hey, everybody, you are listening to Vladivostok FM. Music from the East here in the West. Which is why we called it Vladivostok. Stuff from so far east, it's virtually west. You see, the Earth is, I believe, round. Oh, I believe it's a joke. Ukraine hip-hop, but we have it here. Разом нас багато, нас не подолати. Eastern Europeans don't fret about toilet paper or money. We think about the struggle. Здравствуйте, товарищи! Maybe you have heard

0: people a bad name. 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Only great music and maybe a track from me, if you are nice. Music from the homeland! I love you, Mother Russia!
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I wanted to call it Ruslana Radio, but these people don't even know that Vladivostok is next to Japan. But don't worry, I just bought the radio, so we are changing the name soon. The election is coming up, so I will get all my money back. American politicians are so cheap to buy, just like Ukraine.

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0: 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Everywhere, Eastern Europe, here in Liberty City. Why are all of America's pop stars having nervous breakdowns and going to rehab? It's good to have wild energy, but not the kind that requires you cook it in a

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0: Hey, go ahead! 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Your DJ World Diva! Just call me celebrity. Remember my people, don't try to bribe the police here. They are not like the police back home. In the police only wants food. Ням-ням!

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0: This is Radio Vladivostok showing you that capitalism won. The Cold War is over. Now everyone is free. Just like here, we are free to choose absolutely nothing and do precisely what you tell us, while a few people make all the decisions and have all the money. What were we fighting about all these years?
6: Yo! Физкульт, привет, Liberty City! Свободный город! Же! Встречайте русского парня! Салют всем блатным костям, йо! We gonna own this motherfucking city! 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

0: This town is crazy, just maybe I'm crazy. 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You got capitalism. 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
2: 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So I can stop what I'm doing and read an unimportant email from HR or one of the 80 spam messages I get each day. It really helps me stay focused.
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0: This is Vladivostok. 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

Not Ukraine hip-hop, but we have it here. 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Maybe you have heard of it.

You're listening to Vladivostok FM, home of the great tracks from Ukraine and all points east of Berlin. Someone in Hull Beach sent me some sala. You would love this America, maybe. It's a Ukraine delicacy. Chocolate-covered pig fat. I want you to get some bacon and cover it in chocolate and be energy independent and listen to these great tracks. 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
1: The reality show that out-realities all other reality shows is coming back for another season, Waning with the Stars. See ordinary contestants paired with Death Wish drug-addled celebrities to see who hits the skids first and how far they slide. Watch as fans hang with fading 90s boy band star Trent Thompson as he embarks on his new career in entertainment, male stripper, and personal escort. Rock bottom rocks! Waning with the Stars, a new season coming soon on Weasel.
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0: Television talk shows have been the domain of women, clucking like hens on things they know nothing about. Now, on Weasel, television finally gets manly again. Baz Rudin.
1: I don't believe in an eye for an eye. Oh, no, because Baz believes in an eye for two eyes, or better yet, an eye for two eyes and an ear and a spleen and maybe a new shirt because this one is covered in entrails. Yeah! Like that! Who wants to knife fight with me in the audience? Who?
0: Baz Rudin, bringing masculinity back to television. The Men's Room with Baz and Jeremy. Tune in only on Weasel.
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show Medicate Me. This is horrible. Why do you want to watch people get surgery? Hello! This is Radio Vladivostok! It's freaking cold here. Ukraine is much worse.

0: Improvisational rhythm has come to Star Junction. It's a rhythmic music art performance extravaganza. 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

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Kalinka, Malinka, Malinka, Maya, hop!

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The greater the oppression, the bigger the explosion. This is especially true with sex.

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to America. Hey, hey! Kind of like a modern-day Mayflower. Only today we don't burn witches. We encourage them to run for president! Showing you that capitalism won. The Cold War is over. Now everyone is free. Just like here, we are free to choose absolutely nothing and do precisely what you tell us, while a few people make all the decisions and have all the money. 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Hey everybody, this is Marrakesh for you.

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1: The Science of Crime is back for another season.
2: The cigarette was hotboxed. He was nervous about something. His orthopedic surgeon records indicate
3: that he was a deaf woman who plays guitar. Mermaids, multiple wives, threesomes. This is serious.
1: They're not detectives or scientists, but they act like they are. They're crime scene cops that take matters into their own hands. These guys are so smart, they never have to look anything up.
2: He was neurotic, with a love of puppies and experimental cooking.
3: I knew it. It's a partial lesion caused by light to medium tearing of the thoracic cortex. Obviously, you can tell at a glance by the fingerprint on the mustard bottle. Andrews, my acting sucks ass.
1: The Science of Crime. It's forensically boring.

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Oscar. 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

0: America can't stop gawking at directionless heiresses and debutante disasters on the hit CNT show, I'm Rich. Coming up next week on I'm Rich.
1: Fancy a pizza? So did rich financier John Fuskett. So he bought Italy. And everyone loves children, especially famous actress and singer Samantha Muldoon. Which is why she's taken to adopting a new one every day. We'll spend a day with hedge fund mogul Kirk Simplex, who's bought every historical castle in England and burnt half of them down to raise the prices of the other half. Or maybe you want to be like Kerry McIntosh. This gorgeous model and multi-millionaireess got so bored of the airhead jibes, she purchased a brain and had it installed in her rectum. These are all true stories, and we'll have thousands more like them next time on I'm Rich.
0: That's I'm Rich, only on CNT.
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Go!

0: 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The greater the oppression, the bigger the explosion. This is especially true with sex. Wow.
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3: 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Contemporary Eastern European music, rock, rap. 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This is okay, it's very much like here, Texas. A lot of nice people, but the politicians like to throw out votes and take over the country. Don't let them win Liberty City. You hear me? 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

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I wanted to call it Ruslana Radio, but these people don't even know that Vladivostok is next to Japan. 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The election is coming up, so I will get all my money back. American politicians are so cheap to buy, just like Ukraine.

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Hey!

listening to Ruslana, and we are getting sentimental for home. I miss Carpetta and Borscht, Sir, Vareniki, Smetana. I wanna send greets to my mom and village. This is Radio Vladivostok showing you that capitalism won. The Cold War is over. Now everyone is free. Just like here, we are free to choose absolutely nothing and do precisely what you tell us, while a few people make all the decisions and have all the money. What were we fighting about all these years?

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Hi everybody, this is Radio Vladivostok, bringing you top quality European culture. Калинка, малинка, малинка моя, hop, hop, hop. In Ukrainian is Dikie Tansi, in English is Wild Dances. You are enjoying your new wild life in this new Wild West country. I'm

0: Ruslana here, your DJ Wild Diva. Just call me celebrity. Remember my people, don't try to bribe the police here. They are not like the police back home. You're the police only one foot. Nyam, nyam, nyam. Music from the homeland. Ah, oh, I love you, Mother Russia.
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You're listening to Vladivostok FM, home of the great tracks from Ukraine and all points east of Berlin. Someone in Hope Beach sent me some sala. You would love this America, maybe it's a Ukraine delicacy. Chocolate covered pig fat. 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

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How do you listen to music on a speaker the size of a penny? Катастрофа! Hello, Liberty City! Let's get some wild energy moving here today on Vladivostok FM!

is Vladivostok. Where we go so far east, we end up in the west. You see, at the end, if you go too far, you end up somewhere different. Once you bomb children to preserve liberty, maybe you have a little problem. Think about it, if you still can. Hey. Super classy touch limousine service. 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Show nothing.

Why are all of America's pop stars having nervous breakdowns and going to rehab? It's good to have wild energy, but not the kind that requires you cook it in a spoon.

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3: 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Stuff from so far east, it's virtually west. You see, the earth is, I believe, round. Oh, I believe it's a joke. Hey, you may not have heard Ukraine hip-hop, but we have it here. Razom nas bahato, nas ne podolate. Eastern Europeans don't rap about toilet paper or money. We sing about the struggle. Здравствуйте, товарищи! Maybe you have heard

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I wanted to call it Ruslana Radio, but these people don't even know that Vladivostok is next to Japan. But don't worry, I just bought the radio, so we are changing the name soon. The election is coming up, so I will get all my money back. American politicians are so cheap to buy, just like Ukraine. I love America! We've gone so far east, we are in the west. This is Ruslana.

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We are having an energy crisis here, a hard energy crisis. Don't sit in your home and watch CMT TV or Weasel. 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

0: 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Катастрофа!
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0: European chant to America. Hey, hey! 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

0: from Ukraine and all points east of Berlin. Someone in Hull Beach sent me some salad. 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Chocolate covered pig fat. I want you to get some bacon and cover it in chocolate and be energy independent and listen to these great tracks. 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
1: Для моих колес это верный темп. 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
0: Oh, this town is crazy. 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This is Ruslana, your wild DJ.
1: Не стоим на месте. 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

0: the similarity between America and Ukraine? 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
1: Hi, I'm Dr. Steven von Singer. 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And secondly, I didn't want her to inherit her mother's looks. After divorcing her mom and disowning her, I've dedicated years of my life to ensure others don't experience this terrible pain of random DNA sequencing. With my subsequent children, each has been perfectly suited to complement and work within my family unit, genetically refined so that my family is perfect, just like in the movies. And now, for the right price, you can too.
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0: Ruslana here, your DJ World Diva. 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In the police only one foot. Nyam, nyam, nyam. Music from the homeland. I love you, Mother Russia.
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Hello, women! Buying $800 fashion jeans while the world starves. Truly, we love Liberty City, but it's crazy! This is Vladivostok. Where we go so far east, we end up in the west. 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Once you bomb children to preserve liberty, maybe you have a little problem. Think about it, if you still can. Now, we hear some Kino, Liberty City!

0: This is horrible! Why do you want to watch people get surgery?
1: Every 10 seconds, a woman in Liberty City experiences the unwanted advances of a man. By the time this commercial is over, 6 women will have been sexually harassed or groped. 3 of those will have gone all the way. Sometimes we're asking for it, playing hard to get, while secretly we're wet for you. But other times, you repulse us. Women may be the weaker sex, but now you can even the score with a gun.
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0: This song is called Taxi. Hey, you may not have heard Ukraine hip-hop, but we have it here. Разом нас багато, нас не подолати. Eastern Europeans don't rap about toilet paper or money. We sing about the struggle. 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Maybe you have heard of it!

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1: 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It's freaking cold here. Ukraine is much warmer.

The more you suppress people, the stronger the reaction will be. The greater the oppression, the bigger the explosion. This is especially true with sex. Wow. Vladivostok FM, do you feel wild energy? I'm your DJ for these great tracks. Contemporary Eastern European music, rock, rap. Maybe you haven't heard this music? Maybe you can find Russia on the map. This is okay, it's very much like here Texas. A lot of nice people, but the politicians like to throw out votes and take over the country. Don't let them win Liberty City. You hear me? Let's do some more music and wild energy.

0: listening to Ruslana, and we are getting sentimental for home. I miss Carpetta and Borscht, Sir, Vareniki, Smetana. I wanna send greets to my mom and village. Now we take a quick break.
1: When you die, it doesn't have to be the end. Hi, I'm Uzi Fitzsimmons, and I know that you, your animals, even women, have an essence that continues to flow after the death of a body. In ancient Egypt, where they were fascinated with triangles, man-cats, and incest, the mummification process ensured that in 1,000 years, you'll still look great, and your spirit can make love after death. Wow, now you can too. Preserve your heritage and soul in the next life by getting mummified. Just listen to one of our customers who signed up. I swear I didn't pay him.
2: Hey, when they bury you, worms beat out your brain. 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Then I heard about mummification. I'ma get myself some crazy sarcophagus or some shit like that. I'm a pharaoh.
1: Wow. 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
2: 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So I can stop what I'm doing and read an unimportant email from HR or one of the 80 spam messages I get each day. It really helps me stay focused.
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1: We're getting some serious clouds due to high pressure off to our east, where we're bombing lots of brown people. Expect those clouds for a while, then hopefully some sanity coming through. But I doubt it. Trip Michaels, Weasel Weather.

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0: The loss and mourning continues after last year's Liberty City air show went hideously awry. We'll loop the same footage over and over next.
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0: What do celebrity vaginas look like? Weasel News is on the scene.
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0: Ruslana here! Hi everybody! I hope you like these tracks. 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I don't care. 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It's freaking cold here. Ukraine is much warmer.
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0: Radio, DJ Wild Diva, just call me celebrity. Remember my people, don't try to bribe the police here. They are not like the police back home. Here the police only one foot. Nyam, nyam, nyam. Music from the homeland! Ah, oh, I love you, Mother Russia!
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0: Руслан, I'm bringing a little European shout to America. Hey, hey! Kind of like a modern-day Mayflower. Only today we don't burn witches. 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

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This is especially true with sex. Wow. Vladivostok FM, do you feel wild energy? I'm your DJ for these great tracks. Contemporary Eastern European music, rock, rap. Maybe you haven't heard this music? Maybe you can find Russia on the map. This is okay. It's very much like here, Texas. A lot of nice people, but the politicians like to throw out votes and take over the country. Don't let them win Liberty City. You hear me? Let's do some more music and wild energy.

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0: Are you ready for some glucosa, Liberty City?

of a super classy Dutch limousine service. It's not so classy, and the driver was drunk, and he tried to touch me,

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This is horrible. Why do you want to watch people get surgery? 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

0: No more shooting, no more shouting. 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
1: Big depression coming through causing some rain. Gonna feel gloomy for a while. Good time to write some poetry and masturbate. Julie McCafferty, Weasel Weather.
0: Are you ready for some glucosa, Liberty City? This town is crazy, just maybe I'm crazy. This is Ruslana, your wild DJ.

0: it, Ruslana here, your DJ Wild Diva. Just call me celebrity. Remember my people, don't try to bribe the police here. They are not like the police back home. You're the police only one foot. Nyam, nyam, nyam.
1: Meet John Hunter. As a state senator, he voted to close down all schools in Liberty City and give the money saved directly to drug addicts. John Hunter wants to be your governor, but he hates our troops so much, he wants them to cut and run and come home cowards. John Hunter has lost an erection more than once and disappointed his wife much in the same way he'll disappoint you. And he definitely has hair plugs and lifts. Call John Hunter. Tell him that comb-over's not fooling anyone, you short-assed bald bastard. It's just like your policies. Thin on top and short of ideas. Paid for by Michael Graves for governor.
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1: 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You'll laugh till you puke at kids doing all kinds of zany things, like Jimmy plays with a fork in the breaker box and goes blind. And Dad shuts his nuts in the car door. Whoa, those are going to be sore for a while. Five-year-old Tommy horsing around in front of the riding lawnmower. And Mom's vibrator short circuits. Laugh till you cry as people permanently maim themselves. 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

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Are you-

0: Ukraine hip-hop, but we have it here. Разом нас багато, нас не подолати. Eastern Europeans don't rap about toilet paper or money. We think about the struggle. 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Maybe you have heard of it.
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0: Hey, hey, la la la la. We are playing some top Eastern European music for the Eastern Europeans here in Liberty City. Maybe you turn off your MP3 player and listen to something new. Go! You wanted capitalism? You got capitalism. Now enjoy what you ask for. Commercials!
1: Dad, I hit a home run. 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
1: Dad?
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1: But it's Saturday. All you care about is your email. 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
0: Showing you that capitalism won. The Cold War is over. Now everyone is free. Just like here, we are free to choose absolutely nothing and do precisely what you tell us, while a few people make all the decisions and have all the money. What were we fighting about all these years?

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0: with music, but now the Americans must try and sell us razors and scooters for fat people.
1: You found that perfect someone. But you know, finding that perfect someone is more than handing over a $100 bill out your passenger window or going to awkward speed dating nights and hoping you meet some other desperado. It's about a ticking clock. It's that message in the back of your head that says bang everything in sight. That's evolution's way of keeping the species going. But once you've found that special someone, you want to know, how old is she really? She says 31, but maybe you've got doubts. Hi, I'm Ed Michaels with RCD Personal Research. 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
1: Hey!
0: Jason, I really miss you.
1: Me too. That's why I'm calling you on my new Wiz wireless camera phone. Hey, I just sent your phone a picture. Check it out.
0: What's that?
1: My junk.
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3: 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Someone in Hull Beach sent me some sala. You would love this America, maybe. It's a Ukraine delicacy. Chocolate-covered pig fat. I want you to get some bacon and cover it in chocolate and be energy independent and listen to these great tracks. Be energy! Be wild! Do what you are told this evening. 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Instead, go to a 24-hour gym and be a true patriot!

for the city, the legend of Perestroika and all the times, Kino, with great song Группа Крови. This is Ruslana and these are the

0: name. 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
1: Big depression coming through causing some rain. Gonna feel gloomy for a while. Good time to write some poetry and masturbate. Julie McCafferty, Weasel Weather.
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Music of Ukraine and Russia. 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No.

0: 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Maybe you turn off your MP3 player and listen to something new. Go!
1: Domestic violence is always wrong.
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1: 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You may have done wrong. It's time to make it right. 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
0: 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I wanted to call it Ruslana Radio, but these people don't even know that Vladivostok is next to Japan. But don't worry, I just bought the radio, so we are changing the name soon. The election is coming up, so I will get all my money back. American politicians are so cheap to buy, just like Ukraine. I love America!
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This is Ruslana, your wild DJ. Vladivostok FM, do you feel wild energy? I'm your DJ for these great tracks. Contemporary Eastern European music, rock, rap. Maybe you haven't heard this music? Maybe you can find Russia on the map? This is okay, it's very much like here, Texas. A lot of nice people, but the politicians like to throw out votes and take over the country. Don't let them win Liberty City. You hear me? Let's do some more music and wild energy!

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Everybody, you are listening to Vladivostok FM, music from the East here in the West, which is why we called it Vladivostok. Stuff from so far east, it's virtually west. You see, the earth is, I believe, round. Oh, I believe it's a joke.

0: Ruslana here, your DJ Wild Diva. 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Remember my people, don't try to bribe the police here. They are not like the police back home. In the police only one foot. Nyam, nyam, nyam. 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

0: 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Don't go away!
1: Got some rain right now. Influx of moisture coming into the southern areas of Liberty City. Expect some mad chafing and hot balls. Trip Michaels, Weasel Weather.

don't let the leather outfit and the whip fool you. We take radio very seriously here. Hey, hey! Maybe you think hip-hop only comes from the East and West Coast, but we are taking it truly East with hip-hop, pop and rock from the former Eastern Bloc and Internator, home of communism! Vladivostok FM here to educate you, keeping the community together in Liberty City! 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

0: oppress people, the stronger the reaction will be. 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
1: I blacked out behind the wheel and killed my best friend.
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0: 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Давай! You're listening to Vladivostok FM, home of the great tracks from Ukraine and all points east of Berlin. Someone in Whole Beach sent me some sala. You would love this America, maybe it's a Ukraine delicacy. Chocolate covered pig fat. I want you to get some bacon and cover it in chocolate and be energy independent and listen to these great tracks. 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

0: легко, but we have it here. 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

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Катастрофа!

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special for super classy Dutch limousine service. It's not so classy, and the driver was drunk, and he tried to touch me. Пшо нафиг, идея скупина! Hello, Liberty City! Let's get some wild energy moving here today on Vladivostok FM! You want some spleen, Liberty City? Keeping all Eastern European communities together!

0: We've gone so far east, we are in the west. 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

0: enjoying your new wild life in this new Wild West country. I'm wild and free! Showing you that capitalism won. The Cold War is over. Now everyone is free. 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

0: Why are all of America's pop stars having nervous breakdowns and going to rehab? It's good to have wild energy, but not the kind that requires you cook it in a spoon. Hey, everybody, you are listening to Vladivostok FM, music from the East here in the West, which is why we called it Vladivostok. Stuff from so far east, it's virtually west. You see, the earth is, I believe, round. Oh, I believe it's a joke.
1: Йо! Физкульт, привет, Liberty City! Свободный город! Джи, встречайте русского парня! Салют всем блатным костям, йо! We gonna own this motherfucking city! Джи, все будет нашим!

showing you that capitalism won. The Cold War is over. 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Just like here, we are free to choose absolutely nothing and do precisely what you tell us, while a few people make all the decisions and have all the money. 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
1: Go! Давай! You're listening to Vladivostok FM, home of the great tracks from Ukraine and all points east of Berlin. Someone in Hope Beach sent me some sala. You would love this America, maybe. It's a Ukraine delicacy. Chocolate-covered pig fat. I want you to get some bacon and cover it in chocolate and be energy independent and listen to these great tracks. Be energy! Be wild!

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Ruslan, I'm bringing a little European charm to America. Hey, hey! Kind of like a modern-day Mayflower. 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

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We are both addicted to foreign oil. 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Come on.

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0: too long, television talk shows have been the domain of women, clucking like hens on things they know nothing about. Now, on Weasel, television finally gets manly again. Baz Rutan.
1: I don't believe in an eye for an eye. Oh, no, because Baz believes in an eye for two eyes, or better yet, an eye for two eyes and an ear and a spleen and maybe a new shirt because this one is covered in entrails. Yeah! Like that! Who wants to knife fight with me in the audience? Who?
0: Baz Rutan, bringing masculinity back to television. The Men's Room with Baz and Jeremy. 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
2: 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I wanted to call it Ruslana Radio, but these people don't even know that Vladivostok is next to Japan. But don't worry, I just bought the radio, so we are changing the name soon. The election is coming up, so I will get all my money back. American politicians are so cheap to buy, just like Ukraine. I

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1: Hello. Ancient people sought meaning in the stars, and you do too. 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Find out if you are going to die, or make love, or die making love with a horse. 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
0: I saw this commercial for super classy Touch Limousine service. 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

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Buying $800 fashion jeans while the world starves. Truly, we love Liberty City, but it's crazy! Oh, this town is crazy! Just maybe I'm crazy! This is Ruslana, your wild DJ!

This is Vladivostok. Where we go so far east, we end up in the west. You see, at the end, if you go too far, you end up somewhere different. 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Think about it, if you still can. 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
3: 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You know, I'm looking at some blobs of shit over the city. Some are red, some are yellow. Oh, whatever this means, we're gonna get some rain right now. Trip Michaels, Weasel Weather.

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2: Hey, go ahead! Ruslana here, your DJ Wild Diva. Just call me celebrity. Remember, my people, don't try to bribe the police here. 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Yum, yum, yum.

0: Hello, Liberty City! 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
1: In an ancient land, before time or sundials, it was time for a hero. This fall, prepare to believe all over again once more. Again. Dragon Brain, prepare to believe.
2: It's a time before time.
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1: Dragon Brain. 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
5: 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I'll need a furry talking sidekick to spew one-liners while I chop off heads.
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4: No. The CG machine is broken again.
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5: 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Back when I was your age, I had herpes.
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6: 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I'm your DJ for these great tracks. Contemporary Eastern European music, rock, rap. Maybe you haven't heard this music? Maybe you can find Russia on the map. This is okay. It's very much like here, Texas. A lot of nice people, but the politicians like to throw out votes and take over the country. Don't let them win Liberty City. You hear me? Let's do some more music. And wild energy.
7: Йо, физкульт, привет, Liberty City. 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

0: between America and Ukraine? 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Music from the homeland. Ah! Oh, I love you, Mother Russia.
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0: Hip-hop, but we have it here. Разом нас багато, нас не подолати. Eastern Europeans don't fret about toilet paper or money. We think about the struggle. 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

0: It's a dark cyber future in Tokyo, 2030. 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And only a hot teen Japanese schoolgirl can save humanity by sleeping with it.
1: Oh, too horny to fight crime.
0: But she's gotta hunt down her dead ninja parents and deal with the coming of age innocence of being a hot teen girl.
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0: It's the hit anime film of the year.
1: Princess Robot Bubblegum.
0: Poorly dubbed in English from the Japanese.
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0: Princess Robot Bubblegum and the horny radioactive plant in trendy theaters now.

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I wanted to call it Ruslana Radio, but these people don't even know that Vladivostok is next to Japan. But don't worry, I just bought the radio, so we are changing the name soon. The election is coming up, so I will get all my money back. American politicians are so cheap to buy, just like Ukraine.

0: Swedish pop star having nervous breakdowns and going to rehab. 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
0: This is Radio Vladivostok showing you that capitalism won. The Cold War is over. Now everyone is free. Just like here, we are free to choose absolutely nothing and do precisely what you tell us, while a few people make all the decisions and have all the money. What were we fighting about all these years? Are you ready for some glucosa, Liberty City?

everybody, you are listening to Vladivostok FM, music from the East here in the West, which is why we call it Vladivostok. Stuff from so far east, it's virtually west. You see, the earth is, I believe, round. Oh, I believe it's a joke.

0: world, don't give our people a bad name. 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Only great music and maybe a track from me, if you are nice. Wow, we have been having a good time with this music. But now the Americans must try and sell us razors and scooters for fat people.
1: 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Okay, my name's Bruce Kibbutz. How do winners roll?

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0: 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I want the American dream. 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

0: 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I'm wild and free! You wanted capitalism? You got capitalism! 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

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Seryoga!

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1: 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Before, deodorant was all about stopping you smelling. No longer.
0: He's got the horn.
1: Using unique pheromonal cybernology, the horn cannot be stopped. If it doesn't work, spray her in the face. Our unique ether compounds will have the desired effect. The horn is not a date rape drug. It just seems like one. You will be desirable even without a personality. Wear the horn.
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0: Друзья, привет всем с Камчатских гор. 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
1: 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The Cold War is over. Now everyone is free. Just like here, we are free to choose absolutely nothing and do precisely what you tell us, while a few people make all the decisions and have all the money. What were we fighting about all this year?

0: 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Hi everybody! I hope you like these tracks. 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I don't care.
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have heard Ukraine hip-hop, but we have it here. 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Eastern Europeans don't fret about toilet paper or money. 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Maybe

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0: 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What can I do? I've petitioned Congress to outlaw everything that isn't suitable for children, but they're not listening.
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It's good to have wild energy, but not the kind that requires you cook it in a spoon.

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this is Vladivostok. 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You see, at the end, if you go too far, you end up somewhere different. Once you bomb children to preserve liberty, maybe you have a little problem. Think about it, if you still can.

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They are not like the police back home. 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

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Truly, we love Liberty City, but it's crazy!